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0: It's one of those 90s girl bands, and they're called Jade. What a beautiful track. Don't walk away. Early 90s stuff right here on the Morning Brew at 7:10. One of those rainy ones in Colombo, but of course, you know, all the same, it's Thursday. Good to be here on a Thursday also.
1: That's right. Good morning, Nilan and Dosha here on a rainy, all of a sudden rainy kind of Thursday, actually. From sunny to beautiful clouds to all of a sudden, let's rain on you, literally.
0: It was forecast yesterday. I mean, when I was checking out the Met Department report, they were talking about this. They said scattered, you know, thunder showers and things like that. And today it's going to be a little more severe compared to the last couple of days. There were talks of rain in the last few days, but of course today there's going to be like 100 millimeters of rain in various parts of the island. whatever it is, you know what it is. It's the light morning brew.
1: That is right indeed. I mean, they have predicted El Nino, if I'm not mistaken.
0: Yeah, that's
1: happening
0: right now.
1: Things are going to get a little cooler than usual. So I hope you're all geared up and ready for that. I don't mind a little bit of a freezing temperature in Colombo for a change.
0: Colombo freezing is going to be a miracle.
1: As long as it's not day after tomorrow, I'm good.
0: It's just wishful thinking. I mean, we would love that.
1: It would be absolutely brilliant to have a little bit of cool temperature here in Colombo.
0: Yeah, yeah. So we're going to get right into the brain teaser, but before that, we want to do a couple of reminders right here on the Morning Brew as we get back on Thursday morning. Janashakti Life is with us on the show. Janashakti Life is telling you exactly what to do in your retirement, or if you want to plan your child's future, here is your opportunity. This is a good one.
1: That is right indeed. If you've got any form of pain,

0: be it physical, even body pain, doesn't matter. Meldol is always here to the rescue. And how can we forget? Connecting you literally to the stars. We've got Singer giving us Starlink, high-speed internet, uninterrupted connection.
1: GWM is the latest craze. It's all over the world, one of the most popular SUVs in Australia. It's growing and everybody is grabbing this. It's from David Perry's Automobile. They're going to be, we're going to be telling you a lot about this one. Homeland Skyline, they're in Port City right now. You know how it is.
0: That is right indeed. Well, time for us to do the brain teaser.
1: Okay, now listen very, very carefully on a Thursday morning. This is how your brain teaser goes. It's just a few lines, maybe one line. Here we go. In many European countries, if you're living within 5 miles of a cemetery, you can't get buried there. Okay, you need to tell us why. In many European countries, if you live within 5 miles of a cemetery, technically you can't get buried there.
0: Within five miles of a cemetery,
1: you can't get buried there. We're not getting morbid this morning, but this is fun.
0: Because you're a ghost.
1: You need to tell us why.
0: No morbid answers. 0728878878 is the number. Send in your answers. Let's see how creative you can get on a beautiful Thursday like today.
1: Absolutely. So you know what we said, right? This is a very easy one. If you look at it, if you're living in many, many European countries, if you're living within 5 miles of a cemetery, you can't be buried there. Tell us the answer. We're going to be right back after this.
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0: It's exactly the good thing about music. You don't have to understand a word of it. If it sounds good, it sounds good. It's Shaggy, and he did it all along. From the 90s, even up until now, he's got good hits. Right here on The Morning Brew, good morning.
1: Good morning indeed. Nilan and Dilsha here. We've got our brain teaser ongoing. Looks like majority is getting the answer right.
0: Yes, but every here and there, you see some really, really interesting ones. Okay, so the question for our brain teaser today is, in a lot of European countries, if you're living within 5 miles of a cemetery, you cannot be buried there. So our question is, why?
1: Mm-hmm.
0: Why is this? Now, don't take this too seriously, right?
1: Yeah.
0: Think about it. It's fun. I mean, come on.
1: Take surface level thinking.
0: Yeah. I mean, literally.
1: Surface level thinking.
0: Yeah, don't go too deep.
1: 6 feet's a bit too
0: six
1: low.
0: Six is a little too much.
1: Yeah. A bit too early in the morning to do 6 feet, you know?
0: Uh-huh.
1: But send in your answers, 0728878878. And feel free to get as creative as you like.
0: Absolutely. Samia, good morning. It's nice to hear from you. No, not the answer we're looking for. Zina, you got it right. Absolutely. Just one shot and Zina gets it right. Suranga, good morning. Okay, you got it right. Absolutely. He's made a reference to the Sri Lankan places also. Nice one. RJ, good morning. You got it right.
1: Mm-hmm.
0: We got, who else?
1: We've got Utpala and Thilotma also, who got it right. Marsha, as usual, has a very, very interesting answer.
0: Okay, Vindya's with us. Vindya says...
1: Ramal, yes, you're right.
0: Vidya, your answer is really nice. We like it, but it's not the right one, right?
1: Mm.
0: The Funko guy, you're absolutely right. We've got Panduka with us on the show. Okay, yours is pretty funny. We like that. Thanks very much, but it's not the answer. Nihansa? Yes, indeed. And yes, you're correct. Absolutely right. So many coming in today.
1: Mm-hmm. Send in your answers, 0728878878.
0: And as we continue on The Morning Brew this Thursday morning, and we trust you're having a really good one. See, it's a constant battle between the clouds and the sun this morning. Right now, it's sunny again. It started off with a lot of, you know, dark clouds, and I thought it's going to be a heavy downpour. I mean, yes, there is a little bit of rain, but it's not the case right now. It's a little bit sunny. Now, we've got Australia's fastest growing automobile brand, which is GWM, brought to you by, of course, David Pirie's Automobiles. And we're talking about a test drive. We've always been talking about the test drive, because the more you try out the Havel 6 or the Havel 6 GT, these are two SUVs that you're going to fall in love with. So these two vehicles, the whole world is falling in love with. Now, they've just opened, now if you talk about David Pirie's Automobile, they've just opened their brand new experience center at Union Place. So this is the place that you need to go to if you want to do the test drive. 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Now at this experience center, you have other stuff. You have the powerful tank models, you've got everything hybrids to plug-in hybrids. So the Havel 6 and GT, they're both plug-in hybrids. So these are the vehicles that everybody must have in today's age, because in today's context, talk about fuel, you know, the world has changed, there's a conflict ongoing. So with issues with fuel here and there, you have the best of both worlds. You have the electric version, and of course you have the fuel option. So whenever you are on a trip, you don't have to have access to a charging station all the time, because whenever you run out of your charge, when your charge is done, you can quickly switch to fuel, right?
1: That is right indeed. I mean, when you want the best, and literally the best in the country and across the globe, you know exactly where to go to get that amazing experience. While you're doing that, also make sure that you have the best internet connection with you, regardless of the situation, wherever you are, wherever you go. Always make sure you have Starlink. And the best way to get your hands on Starlink is to walk into any of the 400 Singer showrooms and get that absolutely fantabulous internet connection. High-speed internet, and on top of that, uninterrupted connection like nobody else's business.
0: And you know, usually if it's this kind of weather, there's going to be a problem with the internet. Sometimes there's, you know, speed problems and all that. But when you've got a Starlink on your side, Starlink backing you up, nothing goes wrong.
1: Mm-hmm.
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2: 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Despite some controversy over it, coffee is loaded with health benefits. It's rich in antioxidants, and some studies have linked coffee intake to longevity, a reduced risk of type 2 diabetes, Parkinson's, and Alzheimer's disease, and numerous other illnesses. The most beneficial intake amount appears to be 3 to 4 cups per day, although pregnant people should limit or avoid it completely because it has been linked to low birth weight. However, it's best to consume coffee and any caffeine-based items in moderation. 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

0: Eddie's Music right here on The Morning Brew, Light 87.8, and of course it's ABC Good Morning 7.38, and we're in the middle of a little contest, you know, our regular brain teaser.
1: And this is definitely reactivating brain cells of certain individuals, I would say, basically keeping y'all alive.
0: I mean, it's this is totally funny, and we love some of the answers. See, the thing with this sort of topic, you can't discuss everything. You know, there's a little bit of morbidity in it, but we don't mean it that way, right? So the question was, I mean, it was a basic little question. In a lot of European countries, if you're living within 5 minutes of a cemetery, you can't be buried there. So that's what we said. So now we want to know why.
1: Tell us why. 0728-878-878. I know. You might be feeling like your body is hurting a little bit just at the thought of being buried in the first place. That's okay. That is where Meldol runs in and helps you out and rescues you from all your troubles and toils and pains. 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Trust us, we literally live on Meldol at this point. We've got it at every nook and cranny. Basically, every handbag, every bag, every purse. We've stocked it up everywhere.
0: Absolutely. And you know the number to get in touch, right? 0728-878-878. Yesterday, we saw this brazen robbery that happened. It was discussed all over the news. 35 million taken by a guy who came on foot. So there was some money that was being transported to two banks, right? Okay. So this happened, I believe it was in Horana. And this guy managed to snatch two bags. And those two basically contained like 35 million. So
1: why are we not this smart?
0: They're on the run. See, the thing is, like, if you travel in a vehicle, like, you know in the movies, right? Those tinted vehicles, those big vans, and you can't see what is inside. And that's how you usually do a heist, right?
1: Yeah.
0: But see, this guy's totally unassuming. You don't suspect this guy.
1: Yeah.
0: He's just walking down the street. Right? He's probably going home.
1: Unagi. No, he kind of realized, you know, why do things the usual way?
0: Yeah.
1: Let's try not to be the suspect.
0: Out of the box.
1: Yeah.
0: Out of the box.
1: Literally out of the box. He was like, you know what? I'm just going to be an ordinary human being. End of story.
0: It's totally.
1: Thank you. Those are my bags. Thank you. Went, popped.
0: Yeah, I'll take it from here.
1: I shall.
0: Yeah. But
1: I'm the bank manager.
0: You know the good thing about Sri Lanka police is they solve these cases within days, right? I think they have a system that no other police force in the world has. It's a special skill. You know what I mean?
1: They takes light years.
0: I'm serious, right?
1: Oh,
0: I'm serious.
1: Really? Okay.
0: No, this is not sarcasm. I'm serious.
1: Okay.
0: Our police, they have this habit of solving these issues, these cases, like within days. They have a system that others don't have. Now, we don't want to talk about that system, but of course, it's fantastic. I mean, they're obviously going to catch up to these thieves. I mean, which is the right thing to do, right? 7:41 right now. Don't forget, the teaser is on 0728-878-878.
1: That is right. We have Pramit, Shanal and Vihan on the show, right?
0: Okay.
1: So I'm assuming they're on their way to school, right? And they drop a message saying, so the kid said buried. I heard married.
0: Oh.
1: Ooh. I mean debacle either way.
0: Yeah, there's a huge difference.
1: Yeah.
0: But it's a matter of perspective
1: one
0: also.
1: One starts with the letter M, other starts with the letter B. One is done together, the other one's done alone.
0: Dr. Thivankar, good morning. Nice to hear from you. And me.

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0: 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The brain teaser must be really, really annoying you this morning.
1: Oh yeah, definitely. Digging at it, you know.
0: Literally, literally.
1: Good morning, Nilan and Tosha here on a beautiful Thursday. Well, looks like a beautiful Thursday weather-wise.
0: Matter of perspective.
1: Yep, wherever you are, do let us know how it is, how the weather is treating you actually, how the traffic's treating you. 0728-878-878 is the number.
0: Yes, indeed. A great start. It's Thursday. We are almost into the weekend. It's Nilan and Tosha Thursday morning. And everybody's during the past few days, people were talking about Dhansal and this and that. Mm. I saw foreign tourists talking on various platforms about where the nearest Dhansal was and things like that. There was something that was done by the Aussie High Commission. Did you see that? The coffee. It was like iced coffee, right? Mm. And it was all bottled. It was one of those posh Dhansals. Mm. It was at Gregory's Road in their premises. Mm-hmm. And I think even the ambassador, the high commissioner himself, was involved in it. So that was one of the nice things that they did, because look, they're a foreign, foreign embassy, but to be part of this culture, it's pretty heartwarming. And people had commented so much on it on social media. That was pretty nice.
1: It was nice. It was nice that every single soul that actually did partake in the concept of giving a piece of something that they had to make somebody else smile. That's actually absolutely beautiful. So thank you to each and every one of you that partook in a Dhansal this season. that contributed in any way. Even if you chopped one onion, that's fine.
0: Yeah, it's your participation.
1: It's the participation and the intention that you gave it with a good, beautiful, pure white heart.
0: Absolutely. Janashakti Life, it's telling you exactly what to do in your retirement. Now you might be thinking it's too early to be talking about retirement.
1: No,
0: it's never too early. You can plan early and ensure that your retirement is going to be spot on. It's just that you have a good life now. Mm. So why don't you take that also into retirement?
1: That is true. I mean, when you have the opportunity, the means and the chance to be able to make sure that your retirement is nothing but perfection, might as well make a

0: move on it. That is your Trump move. Literally. Absolutely. Give them a call on 011-2636-636 and speak to the wonderful people at Janashakti Life and let them figure everything out for you. In the meantime, while you're doing that, you can also think about a place to call home in the future for you, for your future generation, for your family. Even if you've got anyone in the family getting married and you want to give them a once in a lifetime kind of present, then the ideal gift would be a home overlooking the beautiful Sri Lankan Sea, the horizon actually, by Port City.
1: Mm-hmm. And we call it 40 acres, right? Don't forget, for 40 acres of lush greenery within Port City. And it's such a beautiful place. This is your opportunity. Talk to the good people at Homeland Skyline today, the super brand, and get this done because this is an investment opportunity like never before. No down payment. Three words to remember, that is no down payment.
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0: 87.8 Light music from the 80s. It's Hot Chocolate. And of course, I gave you my heart right here on the Morning Brew 808. But we didn't give you the answer. The heart was given, but of course, not the answer. Here we are.
1: And a little bit of hot chocolate. Ideal for this weather. Especially in the morning like this.
0: I prefer some Sri Lankan black coffee. But of course, hot chocolate is such a fantastic option.
1: I never understood the concept of hot chocolate mixed with marshmallows, though. I don't get it.
0: But I think, I haven't tried it.
1: But I don't think the marshmallow marshmallowed as it was supposed to marshmallow, so it was an utter meow meow.
0: Okay, I think when we were kids, there was this ice cream with marshmallows. I don't know if you tried it.
1: I think that ruined it for
0: me. No, I liked it. With chocolate ice cream with marshmallow. That was really nice.
1: I mean, faintly I can remember. In my last lifetime, I think I would have devoured
0: Maybe. But that used to be a hit, especially like if you take places like the United States. That version of the ice cream was very popular. It was featured here in Sri Lanka also for a very brief period. And I don't know. It's one of those things that not everyone would like, you know. Mm-hmm. But a few kids actually enjoyed it.
1: I mean, yeah. I mean, they have an affinity with marshmallows. I think even the infamous s'mores.
0: Yes, s'mores crunch.
1: I'm just like, why are you burning things, man? Stop. Stop. Stop burning.
0: Oh my goodness. Back on the Morning Brew and of course our brain teaser. Let's get back to it. And of course we're going to finish it right here. The question, what we told you this morning is something like this. Not to be taken too seriously, because obviously this is just for the brain teaser.
1: Yep.
0: In many European countries, if you're living within 5 miles of a cemetery, you can't be buried there. So the question was why?
1: Why?
0: So we got all kinds of funny answers about enemies and friends and the backyard, their own backyard and things like that.
1: True. I mean, like the first thing that popped into my head was like, you're dead. You're dead.
0: Okay, so the right answer, if you said, now see, the emphasis on this question is on living, right? We said if you're living within 5 miles of a cemetery, you can't be buried there. So naturally, if you thought out of the box and said, listen, you're still alive, how can you be buried?
1: Yeah,
0: you're
1: true.
0: Absolutely right.
1: 100%. I mean, it takes a certain criteria to be buried. According to normal human ideology. Okay, I'm talking about normal ideologies.
0: Absolutely.
1: It takes a criteria. One of the biggest boxes you need to tick is thou need to be not alive.
0: Yeah.
1: So as long as you're breathing oxygen, I think you'll have to wait your turn.
0: Yeah, there's a wait. No doubt. Waiting period.
1: Yeah.
0: Yeah. Thanks very much for taking part. We had a good time with this one. And of course, if you've messaged us, good job. Well done.
1: Good
0: 8:11, Nilani and Dilsha on the Morning Brew. We're on the second hour, Thursday, and of course, almost into the weekend. And this is going to be one of those really, really interesting days, because it's Thursday, right?
1: Yeah.
0: And you're closer to the weekend and your productivity and how you work in your workplace is just totally different, isn't it?
1: Oh, yeah. It is. It depends. Yeah. But it's also tied up to certain things at office. Yes.
0: Absolutely.
1: Yes.
0: Absolutely. No doubt about it. So, in the meantime, if you still want to message us and say something to us, you can do that. 0728-878-878. There's this beautiful vehicle that we've been seeing all over the world. And we've been fortunate enough to do a test drive on this. And for me, 4.9 seconds, 0 to 100 in 4.9 seconds, that's like a dream come true. It's like we're not asking you to speed. I mean,
1: no.
0: this is the technology behind the Havel H6 GT. Right?
1: They're not asking you to speed. We're just telling you how fast you can go.
0: Yeah.
1: Simple as that.
0: Exactly.
1: 4.9 seconds.
0: That's crazy, right? So this is obviously made in China, and you know what kind of a vehicle that we're talking about. And GWM, it's brought to you by David Pirie's Automobile. And now they have their experience center. It's open at Union Place. 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
1: That is right. I mean, have that experience. You've got Havel SUVs, the powerful tank models, the advanced hybrid and plug-in hybrid technology. I mean, so much for you to experience and literally revel in,
0: To appreciate.
1: When you
0: get into these vehicles, you realize how well they are done. Starting with the leather interior, the Nepa leather interior, the smell of fresh leather, and of course that feeling of being secure inside. There's some something about this vehicle that you'll notice the moment you get into it. And when you start driving down the street, you'd realize how smooth it is, right?
1: Oh, yeah.
0: You know, when you drive, you know there are quirks in the vehicle, right? Especially when the road is a little rough. With this one, you don't feel those. Mm. And the noise that you hear on the outside, sometimes you get into
1: inaudible.
0: A vehicle. Yeah,
1: inaudible. You're a smooth criminal. You're smooth, cannot
0: very,
1: hear anything.
0: Very smooth.
1: I mean, literally, Sade wrote that song about you. No,
0: it
1: wasn't Sade, it was Michael Jackson.
0: Smooth
1: no?
0: criminal was Michael Jackson.
1: Michael
0: smooth
1: Jackson.
0: Operator was Sade.
1: Smooth operator. Yeah.
0: You knew there was a smooth
1: part
0: there.
1: There was a smooth there.
0: Yeah, there
1: I
0: you
1: forgot
0: go.
1: If it was an operator or a criminal.
0: Yeah, so
1: regardless.
0: Regardless. Now, these two vehicles, plug-in hybrid, means you have the best of both worlds.
1: Mm.
0: If you think your charge is not sufficient, by the way, if you do one charge, you can do over 106 kilometers.
1: Ta-da!
0: That's crazy.
1: I mean, you're already halfway through the country.
0: Yes.
1: Yeah, the half is on full.
0: There
1: you're
0: you
1: sorted.
0: Go. There you go.
1: Simple as that.
0: Get it. Talk to them and do that test drive, because the test drive is going to change everything for you.
1: Mm-hmm, mm-hmm.
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5: 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Thank you for joining us. We've got Roville Patanot, wife Cynthia and son Jermaine listening in from Perth, Australia. Big hi to Nimantha Pereira, wife Dulani. 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Fallon, mum, dad and brother Jake tuned in from Fairfield in New South Wales, Australia. Thank you for joining us today on the show. Big hi to Satish Kanagar, wife Deepa and kids listening in from Southall in the UK. Thank you so much for joining us on The Morning Brew.
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0: 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She doesn't love you. It's not about romance.
1: No, I mean these words are so true. I wish they had this like printed on a placard in a club sometimes. She doesn't love you, my friend. She just loves to dance.
0: She just
1: and
0: loves
1: you
0: to
1: can
0: dance.
1: Dance. Yeah. You can dance. That's the goal here.
0: Dance also means spending.
1: No, how?
0: No, just say.
1: But she likes to dance.
0: She likes to dance. Okay.
1: So because majority of the time, right? Mm-hmm. I would say 75% of the time.
0: Yeah, on the floor.
1: She's dancing with
0: that's
1: you because
0: right.
1: you can dance.
0: That's right.
1: The other 25% is, yeah.
0: That's right.
1: But actually,
0: correct.
1: 75% of the time when a girl dances with you in a club, chances are she's actually dancing with you because you can dance. It's not easy to find people that can
0: partnership,
1: do.
0: Right? That partnership. Mm-hmm. Yeah, that's true. I totally agree with that.
1: And then you build a chemistry and then therefore, you know, O-levels, A-levels, all that jazz. But...
0: And you fail chemistry.
1: And you fail.
0: And you start doing physics.
1: Like absolute.
0: I'm not just saying.
1: And you're swinging like a pendulum from one side to the other, never able to catch anyone.
0: Okay.
1: That's okay, happens, you know.
0: I mean, the weirdest things happen when you least expect it.
1: True.
0: 8:28, Nilan and Disha on the Morning Brew. Disha, I'm going to ask you a question, okay?
1: Okay.
0: Now, if you win a lottery, right, like millions and millions and millions, would you quit working and just, you know, just go home and spend all your money? What would you do with it?
1: What would I do if I won the lottery?
0: Yeah, what's the first thing you'd do?
1: The first thing I'd do is get my own place down south.
0: Okay, in the sun, okay.
1: Right, down south with the sun and the sea.
0: Okay.
1: Enough land for 100 cats and 100 dogs. That's a given.
0: There has to be a massive wall because the cats have to be walled in. Right? You know how they loiter around, right?
1: Wait, I'm not done.
0: Yeah. Okay, you're not
1: so
0: done.
1: So after getting my beautiful down south home with my land for 100 cats and dogs.
0: Okay.
1: Basically a zoo.
0: Right.
1: Right, for all the animals. I call them aminals because I love them.
0: For a moment I thought you slipped up. No, you didn't. Yeah, aminal.
1: They're the aminal. It's called the aminal department.
0: Okay, my question is, would you quit your job?
1: Oh.
0: Yes. You would.
1: Yeah, I mean, like, if I get to be a cat mommy 24 hours, like, yeah.
0: Okay.
1: And if I can work remotely, then different story.
0: Okay, that's a different story.
1: If I can get a jet to come and go, different story.
0: Okay.
1: But the most important thing is, I will invest 75% of the lottery money that I win, because that is the key.
0: Okay.
1: That is the key to sustain.
0: No squandering.
1: No. 25% kept for spending.
0: Right.
1: 75% invested back into some form that is going to give me money back.
0: Right. Okay.
1: So I can just literally just sit back, relax, and let my
0: enjoy
1: own money
0: the ride.
1: Pay me.
0: Okay. Back in 2006, there was this kid in England. His name was Luke Pittard. He became very famous at the time. Mm-hmm. He was an employee of McDonald's, right? So we don't have it anymore, so we can talk about it, right? So he was working for this. So he was working there. He was only just 23 years old. He won 1.3 million British pounds at the time from the lottery, right?
1: Mm-hmm.
0: So what he did surprised everyone. He disappeared. He took the money, disappeared for about 18 days.
1: Okay.
0: Right? And all of a sudden, after those 18 days, 20 days, he comes back to work.
1: Okay.
0: Right, so everybody's surprised, and they said, "Hey, what are you doing here? Why are you working here? Mm-hmm. You know, serving burgers. What are you doing here?
1: True.
0: You've won millions of pounds." And he said, "It's not about the money." So he spent a little bit of the money as soon as he got the money to experience the world. He'd started traveling and got a little bit of that experience, and he came straight back to work. So he said, Luke actually said, he explained to some television crew that his decision was never about needing money. He simply enjoyed the people, the environment, and the structure that work gave his life, right?
1: Fair enough.
0: And he said his story, basically this story gained international attention.
1: Attention, of course.
0: I tried to look him up now. I mean, just to see what he's up to. Yeah, there's nothing much, but I think he's still probably, you know, invested the money properly because he seemed like a sensible kid at the time.
1: Yeah, true.
0: So he didn't squander the money. I mean, there are people we've heard of who won lotteries and just squandered everything.
1: Everything.
0: Yeah, and had to call the boss back and say, sorry, I didn't mean that.
1: Mm-hmm,
0: you know what I mean? But this
1: I
0: guy, nothing happened like that.
1: Mm-mm. So that always makes sure, if you win a lottery, even if it's 100 rupees, it doesn't matter. 75% investment, 25% expenditure.
0: Yes.
1: That way you have, it's out of the 75%, 25% falls, it's okay, you're 50%.
0: Uh-huh. 100% clarity when you have a skyline, of course, homeland skyline, 100% clarity.
1: That's another way to invest your money.
0: You're investing.
1: A brilliant way to invest your money because you don't need down, and like absolutely no down payment.
0: No down payment.
1: You heard it right. No down payment. A beautiful home, 2-3 bedroom apartment, doesn't matter. Overlooking one of the most beautiful sought after sites. Literally, I mean, it's becoming the hottest spot to call home here.

0: in Southeast Asia now. We're literally gathering so much, you know, it's a word I'm looking for, stardom, fame, because it is, it's a once in a lifetime opportunity, a place to call yours with no down payment whatsoever, with one of the best brands literally in the country, a super brand actually, that you can trust wholeheartedly. 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

0: do for your child's higher education. That fund is going to be totally, totally important.
1: That is right. You can give them a call on 0112-636-636. Now, we've got the weekend coming up very close. In case you're thinking, I think I'm going to call my boss tomorrow and play the whole, are you, sir? My boss, my body is hurting. I can't come.
0: Yeah.
1: It's okay. Before you make that move, just keep in mind your boss already has the box of mail doll with them.
0: Yes.
1: You can play that card, they'll give you the mail doll, done, dusted. They'll ask you to come to work. So before you plan on pulling any of those stunts, just want to give you a heads up. You know, always keep a box of mail doll with you. You never know when you might need it, your boss might need it, your friend might need it, your colleague might need it. It'll always be there to help you out.
0: Body aches are taken care of. 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Anywhere you go, you can find it. Right now, it's 9:44. Good morning.
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1: Mm-hmm.
0: But this time around, this is prime time right here on Light 87.8. 9:53. Good morning. We're just about to head out of the studio.
1: That is right. Our time has come to an end on today's show, but that's not a problem at all. We will see you again tomorrow on yet another edition of The Morning Brew. But before we head on out of here, just want to quickly tell you about some really interesting things. Now, for example, if you're looking for a place to call home, we've one of the most remarkable sights out there. Literally, just imagine you by the balcony with a wonderful cup of tea, coffee, or whatever your poison might be on a beautiful evening with that irreplaceable sunset. I'm talking about your view from Port City. If you own a home, be

0: a 2-3 bedroom apartment, it doesn't matter. But at the heart of Port City, that is all yours with no down payment whatsoever. We're not just spitting out facts. We're literally telling you things that are actually true, a place that you can actually make yours. You just need to give them a call on 0703-888-888. I mean, this is what happens when when you've got a super brand in the country, when you've got super brand literally transforming the skylines. I'm talking about Homeland Skyline. So give them a call, 0703-888-888.
1: Jana Shakti Life with us on the show. And of course, you can plan out your future, your retirement, your child's higher education, all of this made possible only with Jana Shakti Life. We also want to mention the fact that GWM from David Pierce Automobile, it's the best SUV right now. There are two plug-in hybrids. You can try the Havel 6 or the Havel H6 rather, and of course Havel H6 GT. So two versions to check out.
0: That's right. If you've got a headache, body ache, or even if you feel like the fever is slowly creeping in, you know what to do. Your best defense against all of that is Meldol.
1: Meldol it is. And of course Starlink. Starlink is connecting you to the rest of the world, maybe to the universe. It's so good. It doesn't let you down. No matter what the weather is, Starlink is going to be by your side at all times. Mm-hmm. Singer has made it possible.
0: That is right. So you know where to get that connection. Time for us to skedaddle out of here, but we will catch you again tomorrow on a beautiful day. In the meantime, have a beautiful day yourself and a good one.
1: Yep. Take care. Have a good one. And it's a great Thursday, no doubt.

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2: 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Ultra-processed foods, or UPFs, are foods containing ingredients that are significantly modified from their original form. They often contain additives like sugar, highly refined oil, salt, preservatives, artificial sweeteners, colors, and flavors as well. Examples include snack cakes, fast food, frozen meals, packaged cookies, and chips. UPFs are highly palatable, meaning they are easily overeaten and activate reward-related regions in the brain, which can lead to excess calorie consumption and weight gain. Studies show that diets high in ultra-processed food can contribute to obesity, type 2 diabetes, heart disease, and other chronic conditions. 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

1-877-876 Alan White, Milli Vanilli, the Puff Duo, bring you Take It As It Comes. Yes, that is something you need to kickstart the show, of course. And you're listening to The Light Lounge. This is Davina with you. And hello, hi, how are you doing, you guys? I know sometimes, you know, without me on the radio, it'll not feel like a usual day, right? But here I am. I'm going to be with you and give you all the burst of energy that you need to get yourself through the Thursday. Okay, we're just a day away from the weekend. So don't worry. I'm here to help you do that. So yes, go ahead. Talk to me on 0728-878-878. Yes, that is the number you can text me on WhatsApp and send in your messages, dedications, or probably even just have a chat with me as to what you're planning to do for the evening. If your plans are still, you know, not confirm, that's all right too. You can go ahead, talk to me. But with that said though, Billy Myers is coming up next, and this one's called Kiss the Rain. Well, we would love to, write. This is Light FM, you're listening to

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3: 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Which is amazing. Coming to Thailand for my higher studies was a piece of cake thanks to global university partners, from choosing a university to processing documents. Call them up on 0718 492 492 or 0711 327 777.

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978-878-876, Alan White from their album Reality Bites. Well, that was Big Mountain bringing you Baby, I Love Your Way. Well, it's so romantic, isn't it? You know, to say, yeah, I really love your way, my sweetie, or something. Yeah, you get the giggles, don't you? But welcome to the show. This is a Light Lounge, of course, that you're listening to. Davina with you here on the Thursday's edition. Yes, I'm gonna take you through the couple of more hours that you got at work and get you home safe and sound, and also musically too. You know, if you are tuning in and would love to send in a message, tell me that you're enjoying the music, because I know you are nodding your head and singing along. Well, go ahead and WhatsApp to 0728-878-878. And somebody just texted me and asked me why I'm not giving away my did you know facts. Well, not that I did not give away. I'm starting off just now, okay? So, yes, one of the did you know facts that I came across today is that did you know that male seahorses are the only known male animals that experience pregnancy and childbirth? Yeah, so you didn't know that, I bet, right? Because all the while we were thinking, okay, it's always the female of any creature that actually, you know, gives birth, right? But male seahorses are the ones that, you know, experience pregnancy and give birth. Yeah, you know how that saying on Friends go when Ross says to Rachel, I wish I could take away your pain, you know, I could be, you know, like those seahorses, they're actually the ones getting pregnant. All right, yeah. Yeah, that's where you've heard it, very familiar. But of course, stay tuned for more of these facts. I will come up with more interesting stuff. But with that said, we're actually moving on to something from the late 90s. This one's by 9/11, bringing you a little bit more. 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
4: 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Meat can be a nutritious and healthy part of your diet. It's very high in protein and a rich source of nutrients. However, problems occur when meat is charred or burnt. This charring can lead to a formation of harmful compounds that may increase your risk for certain cancers. When you cook meat, try not to char or burn it. Additionally, limit your consumption of red and processed meats like lunch meats and bacon, as they are linked to overall health risk. 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

876, Alan White, Rick Astley bringing you She Wants to Dance with Me, a song from the 90s, of course. Well, you're listening to The Light Lounge. Welcome on board the show. If you're just tuning in, you're never to the party, I say, you know. Yeah, and that is true. Well, this is Davina, of course, taking you through the Thursday with groovy music. Okay, if you're dancing along and singing along, I would love to talk to you. Go ahead and WhatsApp on 0728 878 878. We did get a message

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978-878-876. Alan White, Johnny Hits Jazz English Music Group, bringing you Shattered Dreams from a debut album from back in the 80s. Yes, you are listening to The Light Lounge, of course. Welcome, welcome. This is Sabina that you're hanging with. Well, Shattered Dreams is something that, you know, we don't think about too much, right? Because we were kids, we were told we will become a, you know, doctor or an engineer. And then when we grow up and we learn things by ourselves, and then, you know, we're like, wait a minute, what happened to our, you know, previous dreams? Yeah, don't harp on it. That's all right. Things will fall into place. That's all I want to tell you. You know, don't try to force things into your life. But if you are, you know, looking for some, you know, good music that you want to force into your day to brighten it, well, you're at the right place. Light FM is the place to be. And if you want to talk to me, go ahead. WhatsApp 0728-878-878. Well, another fun fact that I came across and I wanted to share with you guys is that an avocado is technically a berry. Yes, I know, because I told you previously that strawberries weren't a berry, and you know why. And now I'm telling you, an avocado is technically a berry, which means bananas and avocados are berries, but strawberries aren't, and, you know, they're just kind of weird like that. So let me explain as to why this is. Because, you know, botanically, an avocado is classified as a single, you know, seeded berry because it comes from a single flower. Okay, so to be classified as a berry, they need to, you know, reach three specific criteria, which is like, you know, their outer skin, the fleshy middle, and then the innermost seed. Since avocado has all of that, it's called a berry. See, now you know some information that you can boast to your friends about and be like, see, I know something you don't. But of course, with that said, this is from Brother Beyond, bringing you Be My Twin. 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

Line 878-816 Alan White. David Cassidy bring you something from the 90s. That was No Bridge I Wouldn't Cross. Well, as you know, cheesy as it sounds, I still love that, you know, because how nice would it be to hear someone, you know, you love say, yeah, there's no bridge I wouldn't cross for you. You know, I'm always going to cross every single bridge and every single, you know, maybe you can say like faults or mistakes that we throw at each other and words, we will cross that, we will go to the brighter side. Yeah, it is romantic. So if you, you know, thought of a certain somebody, a special person you would love to dedicate that song out to, well, you are most welcome to go ahead and WhatsApp and talk to me on 0728-878-878. We're actually in a brand new hour of the Light Lounge, so welcome on board the show. This is Zawina that you're hanging with, and 3:10 is your time. How are we feeling so far? Have you had your lunch is a question. Yeah, I'd like to ask you, because sometimes sitting at your work desk, you kind of forget and lose track of time. So, you know, make sure you're having your lunch, drinking a water, taking a stroll, you know, inside office and de-stressing a little bit. But if you're listening to Light FM, I'm pretty sure you're already de-stressed, right? But yes, we do have Indrani who is saying, hi, how are you? Happy Thursday. Well, happy Thursday to you as well, Indrani. Eroshini says, hi. Hello out to you, Sri Lanka. Says good afternoon, Davina. Thank you so much for the music on Light Lounge. Well, I'm glad you're on board the show, buddy. We also do have a message coming in from Dresh. Hello out to you. How are you doing? And yeah, we also do have Jason who says hi as well. Hello to you, Jason. I think you're new here, so welcome on the show. Thank you so much for tuning in. But with that said, though, gotta remind you that you can do the same too. The number to do so is 0728-878-878. But for now though, Celine Dion and R. Kelly with I'm Your Angel.

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978-876 Alan White and AD's track, of course, Bittersweet by Billy Ocean. Yes, you are listening to The Light Lounge. It is 3:27. Good afternoon to everyone that's tuning in, especially to you that tuned in just now. Well, how are you doing? How was the Thursday treating you like? Because if you're not feeling the, you know, vibe, if you're not feeling that burst of energy in you, well, don't worry. I'm here. This is Davina, of course, gonna give you all the great music that you need to get yourself moving and dancing and singing, okay? So if you are, you know, willing to do so and you want to get in your dedications, messages and your shout outs, well, go ahead, talk to me on 0728 878 878. And yes, someone, Ashley Ishii, said that she'd like more of the fruit fun facts. And surprisingly for you, I do have one. So did you know that a pineapple is

is actually, you know, the fruit that takes the longest to be produced, because it takes to at least, you know, 18 to 24 months. That's a year and a half to 2 years of time to produce one fruit, pineapple. And moreover, it's not just one entire fruit, it's like hundreds of fruits infused together, because you know, a pineapple is actually not one single botanical fruit, but you know, it's a collective of fruits, you know, that is infused together. And it's like, you know, it's a flower that has, you know, 200, you know, separate flowers inside it, and that's how, you know, the pineapple is formed. Yeah, I know sometimes when we try to think of, you know, the botanical side of all of this, you're like, wait a minute, my childhood was a lie all along. Well, you know, as you grow, you learn a lot of things, okay? And today is one of those days where you learn a lot about your fruits and, you know, all the stuff that you eat. So, if your mom says, yeah, eat your fruit, well, that's not one fruit, that's hundreds of fruit in it. Pineapple is so, and it, don't waste it, because it takes a long time to, you know, produce as well. So, keeping that in mind, we're going to be moving on to more music. Something to take you to the early 2000s. This one's by Mick Jagger. Old habits die hard. Well, sometimes it does and sometimes it doesn't. Hold on to the, you know, good habits.

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3: 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Refined carbs have been highly processed to remove their fiber. They're relatively low in nutrients and may harm your health when eaten in excess. Most ultra-processed foods are made from refined carbs, like processed corn, white flour, and added sugars. Studies show that a diet high in refined carbs may be linked to overeating, weight gain, and chronic diseases like type 2 diabetes and heart disease. 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

8788 876 Alan White, Janet Jackson, bring you When I Think of You, something R&B to, you know, spice up your playlist a little bit. If you're just tuning in, welcome to the Light Lounge. This is Davina, who you're hanging with. Hello there. How is the Thursday treating you like? Because if it's not, you know, feeling like what you expected it to do, well, don't worry. If you're tuning in, you're at the right station to get things moving and get into the groove. I know sometimes, you know, when we wait for Friday and then we're still stuck in Thursday, we're thinking, when are we gonna get there? But let's make Thursday the new Friday, okay? Let's make things fun on a Thursday evening. You know, go out with your friends, have some fun, you know, don't get stressed up at work. I know it's a little easy for me to say, but You know what I'm saying? You know, like, loosen up a little bit. And if you are, you know, doing that, listening to us, well, go ahead, talk to me on 0728-878-878. You can send your messages, dedications, and, you know, your little chat with me on the numbers as well. But I came across something interesting, you know, another did you know fact, because, you know, a lot of you are actually interested in it. Well, did you know that bubble wrap was actually invented accidentally? Yes, because it was not initially invented as, you know, a bubble wrap. It was invented as, you know, textured wallpaper kind of thing. Yeah, so back in, you know, 1957, there were two inventors who thought it would be so cool to put together, you know, two plastic shower curtains together and then put it in a machine that will actually trap, you know, air bubbles inside them and give it a cool texture. You know, so these engineers were trying to do this, you know, textured wallpaper kind of thing. And they tried doing this, but at first, people didn't buy it, you know, for their walls. And, you know, it was like a failing business. Then they, you know, sold it to a computer company because they thought, wow, since air is trapped into it, wouldn't it be so cool, you know, for it to be like a thing to, you know, wrap around, you know, fragile items so it'll be shipped off safely. And that's how bubble wrap came across, you know. If you want to sound cool in front of your friends that didn't know this, well, now you have something. But for now though, BG is coming your way.

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Light 878-876 Alan White, Light Level 42, actually bringing you that song Lessons in Love. Well, what are the lessons you learn in love? I would love to hear some, you know, answers from you guys, because me giving mine on air is like a little, you know, that's what I always do. I would love to hear from you. So you can take your phones out, you know, type a message on WhatsApp on 0728-878-878 and tell me what are the lessons you've learned being in love, right? But an 80s song to actually, you know, soothe you into the evening. We're actually on the final hour of the Light Lounge. So good evening to everyone tuning in. How are you doing? This is Davina, of course. It's 4:10 in the evening. How are we feeling like? Because we're only like a couple of minutes away from, you know, you clocking out of work. Don't worry, I'm gonna make it so much easier for you, and I'm gonna give you nothing but the greatest of music and all the classics and the hits that you will sing along to and have a good time, right? So I'm here with you, so do not worry about a single thing. You can take your phones out and, you know, just talk to me once again on 0728-878-878. But we did get a message from Sashini. Hello out to you, Sashini. How are you doing? We also did get Annette. Hello there, Annette. I know a different Annette too. Are you the same person? But yes, nevertheless, thank you so much for being a part of the show. And we do got Kumar tuning in, who says the music is just top notch on Light FM. Well, thank you, buddy. Thank you so much being a part of the show. But with that said, though, I will come back with more of my fun facts. I gotta move on to more music. Human League.

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1-800-878-876. Alan White, something from the 80s. Benjamin Orr bringing you Skyline. Well, yes, doesn't it, like, you know, give you a soothing feeling to listen to Benjamin Orr sometimes? And yes, I know. 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And if you are just tuning in, welcome to the Light Lounge. This is Davina, of course, with you. We have some more time. 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Well, you can take us in the back of your pocket if that is your concern. 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That is the place to be. But if you are actually currently doing so, well, go ahead, take your phones out and type a message and tell me on 0728 878 878. And also, you know, sometimes when you get into an elevator, you do look at yourself in the mirror, and sometimes, you know, most of the girls or couples, you know, tend to take, you know, mirror pictures, right? Do you know, have you ever wondered as to why there is a mirror in an elevator? Have you ever wondered? Because if you haven't, let me tell you, this is actually to keep you safe and your brain to be tricked, okay? Because sometimes in small spaces like an elevator, you know, it's closed and some people feel claustrophobic, right? Especially me. So when there's a mirror, it actually makes that small box feel less scarier and makes it look bigger. And when people are actually looking at the mirror and looking at themselves, adjusting their tie or your hair or your scarf or whatever, you don't feel bored and you're distracted by until the time you get to your, you know, level, you know, whatever floor you want to get to. Yeah, it keeps you distracted. This is the reason why there's an elevator, you know, there's a mirror in the elevator, actually. So yeah, if someone asked you why and you want to sound smart, now you know something. But for now though, we're actually going to be moving on to something by Debella Morgan. This one's called I Love You, and you're listening to Light 878 876 Alan White.

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4: 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Sugary drinks like sodas, fruit juices, and sweetened teas are the primary source of added sugar in our diet. Unfortunately, findings from several studies point to sugar-sweetened beverages increasing the risk of heart disease and type 2 diabetes, even in people who are not carrying excess body fat. Sugar-sweetened beverages are also uniquely harmful for children, as they can contribute not only to obesity in children, but also to conditions that usually do not develop until adulthood, like type 2 diabetes, high blood pressure, and non-alcoholic fatty liver disease. 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

8878876, Alan White, Santana, and Rob Thomas bringing you Smooth from the late 90s, of course. Well, who wouldn't like a little bit of electric guitar in their playlist, right? I mean, man, oh man, should you have heard that entire song? I was just, you know, focusing on the guitar. But yes, welcome to the show. This is the Light Lounge, and you're hanging with Davina, of course. Well, we have a lot of time, but then you have only a couple of more minutes that you have to work and then head on home. So don't worry, Light FM is gonna always be there and always stick around, giving you nothing but the best of music. And if you're enjoying, which I know you are, well, go ahead and talk to me. 0728-878-878 is the number to WhatsApp me on. Yanusha, as always, she texted me saying, oh, thank you so much for that wonderful Michael Jackson song we prayed previously. You rock my world. Well, I'm glad you're enjoying, girl. And she said, please dedicate it to Faris, Faria, Maria, Yusuf, and Adela. Well, thank you for being a part of the show. And we did get a message from the number ending with 8582. Hello out to you. And he says, halfway there, whole vibe, Wednesday's calculated. Well, it wants you to start dancing. Well, about that last line, yeah, you should start dancing if you're listening to Light FM and enjoying the music. But yes, you two can do the same. Take your phones out, you know, you can type a message on WhatsApp on 0728-878-878. And on some local news, well, there's been an outbreak of meningitis in Sri Lanka, and there's been about 243 cases that have been reported in areas like Mathura, Kandy, Norelia, and Badulla districts as well. So our public is urged to actually wear masks and, you know, to inform everyone around you to do the same as well. So if you don't know about this, please make sure you're educating yourself on it and also taking precautions. Please wear masks, okay? I know it's going to be a little uncomfortable, but make sure you're wearing masks and staying safe out there. Please take care of your little kids that are 15 years or younger, yeah? Those are the kids that we need to protect. But also, with that said, on the other side, Alison Moyer with something from the 80s. This one's called Is This Love? 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

0: 1978-876, Alan White, the rock band Collective Soul, bring you the world I know. And yes, it is time for me to say bye-bye and hand things over to Sonara, who's coming up on the light drive. I'm going to keep you safe and sound and melodious up until you have to get home from work, all right? Or from wherever it is that you're going to wherever it is that you need to be, okay? So if you are going to be tuning in and listening in, which I know you are, well, go ahead, WhatsApp and talk to her on 0728-878-878. But before I go, I have to say a hi out to Mihindu, who says, hey, thanks for the great lively music which you play at this time when we have to, you know, get into the mood while going home. Well, I'm glad you're enjoying the show, buddy. We also did get a message from Chanel tuning in. Hello out to you, Chanel. And she says, thank you so much for the great hits that you played during this time. Well, much love out to you as well. We also did get a message from Kaushi. Hello out to you, Kaushi. Thank you so much for being a part of the show. And to every single one of you that was, you know, locked on board and stay tuned in all throughout, well, I love you guys from the bottom of my heart. But with that said, I will catch you again on Friday's edition of The Light Lounge. But for that, then, until then, I will say bye-bye. Adios, amigos. You catch me again tomorrow. Sri Lanka, peace.
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giving it Latin bread all day, every day. That's Elton John, of course, the rockest man, giving you the healing hands. And sometimes that's what you gotta do, reach out. And just like that, you can get rid of the darkness of the world, of the, you know, the day and all of that. And that's what we're here to do, bring the lightness to you, to your heart and soul, right here on Light 87.8 and 87.6 Island Badger on light878.com. It is the Thursday's edition of The Light Drive. How are we already in Thursday? I just can't believe we're almost done with the day as well. But, you know, hop on board. Let me know how you are feeling. Just one more day to go. And we get to, you know, enjoy the weekend. It's the first week of June. I hope it's treating you well. Let me know if you've got any exciting birthday celebrations coming up. I've got my mom's birthday coming up this weekend. So really, really excited for that. You know, I feel like you just can't really, you know, wait to show your mom the love. But also at the same time, it's like, it's something you need to kind of be consistent at, not just on birthdays, you know. So it's something you got to do every now and then, just checking up on her, making sure that you get her the things that she loves, not the things that are unhealthy for her, for instance, sweet treats, okay? But hop on board, let me know how you are feeling today, what you are celebrating, what you'd rather be doing, you know. I hear you. You're going to hop on board and connect with me via our WhatsApp line or even through our social platforms on Facebook and on Instagram. You'll see my show post. You can definitely comment down and let me know what you are up to here to make sure that your final stretch is going to be one that you look forward to every single day. It's going to be one you, you know, get to get rid of that stress you've been carrying around all day. Got the music you love. Just be good to me and be good to yourself, more importantly.

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It is the Light Drive with me, Sonara, making your commute so much more enjoyable, one that you look forward to every single day. I mean, the tunes are just too good. In case we're celebrating a cake day, we want to know and we want to celebrate it with you, right? I mean, it's a Thursday. There is still so much more to celebrate. We just got one more day to go. And in case you are, you're actually sharing it with Angelina Jolie, who's turning 51 today. And, you know, of course, before the Oscar wins, the blockbusters, the box office legacy, she was also known as Hollywood's ultimate wild child, which I didn't even know. You know, I really didn't know that, you know, there was so much going on in her life. But look at the way that things sort of turned around for her, right? When she chose to kind of, you know, respect herself, the world around her. And honestly, it's just beautiful to see that. I do actually remember watching a movie, I think, from the 90s, where she was portrayed as a wild child, which was very different to her roles you see today. But it was crazy to think that was like her actual character in real life as well. But that's crazy how, you know, these actors can do lots of method acting and really surprise you in loads of different ways. But hop on board, let me know how you are feeling today. And of course, we're here to make sure it's going to be even more great. Your final stretch is something that is reserved only for you, and we're here to keep your spirits where it belongs, on top of the world. So hop on board, connect with me. You know the numbers, 072-8878-878. Your time right now is 527.

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Well, I know it's given us a classic. Kiss on my list, definitely, you know, amongst many other things that could be on your list of desires. Definitely a kiss has to be on there. But hop on board, let me know how you are feeling. If you are thinking of someone special, we want to let them know as well. 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We'll make sure we do something about it. 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Got all of your favorite tunes right here. We got the tools you need, you know, all the vibes. And of course, if you also want to have us with you all the time, just like your companion, your favorite musical companion, you can get the Light 87.8 app on your phone so that you can connect us with any device at your convenience, listen to the music that you love and adore. Got some lovely people on board sending their greetings. John Marisamal Raja is always being such an avid Light FM listener. Great to have you from all the way from Tamil Nadu tuned in. We also got much love going out to Enguna Ratna, everyone at Club DR, off from work, heading home. Great to know that you are on board as well. 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You can do the same. 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

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What a melody, what a beat. Super rich. We got the kind of music to, you know, put you in the right mood and making sure that you're feeling all of that soothing sensations. Got a lineup of it, a dose of easy listening bliss right here on Light 87.8 and 87.6 Island Wide, or on light87.8.com. And as always, we're here to, you know, take good care of you and keep you posted with what you need to be updated with. And here's something worth thinking about on your drive home today. According to SL, said more than 350 cybercrime related financial fraud cases have been reported in Sri Lanka this year. So what's even more concerning is that some of these cases involve children. Lots of WhatsApp accounts have been hacked, and the thing about online scams is that they rarely look like scams anymore, right? Online scams are getting smarter, so it's really not the stereotypical email, you know, from a prince asking for money. I still have an auntie, a family friend, who really believes that there's this prince from Dubai who is willing to, you know, take her. And I've tried to explain her in many ways, but she just refuses to believe me. But she actually is believing this whole person, right? But it's a message that looks like it's from your bank. That's how it looks like in today's age. And it's a fake online store with professional photos. It's a WhatsApp message that appears to, you know, come from a friend. It's a link that catches when you're distracted. It's something that looks really legit, and the reality is scammers don't succeed because they're unintelligent. It's because they know what they're doing, and you know, it might seem like a urgent, act now, limited time offer, right? That's the kind of reaction that they want you as well. So maybe today you gotta really think about, you know, before clicking on that link, just double check it always before making that payment. Verify the seller before sharing that OTP. Do not share OTPs, right? That is only meant for you. So make sure that you check all these institutions to see if they're legitimate. And, you know, we need to make sure that we spend time protecting, you know, our wallets in the real world. It's just insane. Stay alert. That is the reminder. But here to keep you posted with the latest, hop on board. Let us know how you are feeling today. Here to put you in the right mood, giving you some solid harmonies.

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It is me, Sanara, on the Light Drive, and we're here to make your commute count. The one that, you know, brings all of your stress levels down and taking away all of the darkness and the coldness of the world away from you. We are here to bring you all the vibes you need on your commute back home. It's the Thursday's edition. Let me know how the week is treating you so far. It's a brand new month, brand new week as well. I mean, the first week of June, and I really hope that it was a great start as well. I mean, there's so much to look forward to as well. The rest of the 2026 has to be incredible. You know, we got to make sure we show up and do absolutely the best we can to really enjoy it, you know. We got John Manasamul Raja, who's on board as well. Great to have you on board. And also got a message from Manu who says, hey, scams these days are next level because of AI, which is 100% true. Like, with AI, like, this is the next generation of scamming, right? Like, you have people showing up as real people. Like, in a few, like, years, you won't be able to, like, right now, at least there's some glitch, something uncanny that you can kind of, you know, see and maybe figure out that it's AI. But in the near future, you won't be able to tell them apart, like, a real person and AI. So, scams are going to be very intelligent with those things. So, it's going to be a journey of learning and building tools for yourself as well. I mean, you're going to get smarter along the way as well, I suppose. But thank you so much for being on board and being such an active listener. You've got, you know, all your favorite tunes right here. Paula Abdul coming your way, Robert Miles. And if you want to give a shout out to someone special, hop on board, connect with me on a WhatsApp 072 888 878 878.

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0: 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And that's our topmost priority, is to make you feel grand inside. And if you need a bit of relighting your fire, let us know. Connect with us. And there's so much of rituals that you got to do to feel, you know, incredible as well. And one thing is setting aside your phone, setting aside the to-do list that you have, like all the things that requires so much of energy off of you. It's the time to unwind. So your rituals should include really, you know, winding down, having that extra cup of tea, just because you want to have it, not because you want to, you know, fuel and do more work, but only because you want to just chill, sit down, maybe stargaze, right? Or like journal a bit, write down the things that's bothering you right now. There's so much of rituals you can really take into account in order to, you know, enjoy the rest of your evening. And we're here to give you all the tunes you need as well. Get the Light 878 app on your phone if you haven't already. It happens to be shopping cart today, which is very interesting. If you've got a shopping addiction, maybe this is not the day for you. A day for you would be to really, you know, rethink important life decisions, because shopping can be a very risky thing as well. It's like gambling, you know. It's like, would you really want to, you know, put yourself through those situations by like you're, you know, like if you get anxious about, you know, certain things when you're buying, that means you need to rethink. Like, come back 4 days and look at your shopping cart and then decide if you really, really want it. So that's, yeah, it's a celebration of baskets, but also a celebration of keeping them away. But hop on board, let me know how you are feeling today. I got the music that you love and adore, the music that keeps you elevated. Your time right now is 6:29 on the dot. A couple of reminders coming your way and all your favorite tunes on the other side.
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2: 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Reduced belly fat may lead to major improvements in your metabolic health. According to physicians, we should strive for at least 150 minutes of moderate intensity activity each week. 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

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That's definitely going to put you in a happy place. And if you've been struggling to find that, we will help you do that. Got a lineup of music for all that. If you've got people that you love, you're thinking of, we'll let them know. Got you, Nusha, tuned in. The rest of the Sinara and the family, love to you. Great to know you are on board, having a lovely time enjoying the tunes. I mean, how can you not, right? It is just too good. We also got much love going out to Ryan Rodrigo tuned in. Hope you're doing well. And much love to Iranga Singh Rodan, as always, here bright and early enjoying the tunes. Wishing you a lovely, lovely rest of the week as well. And let's make sure that the month of June is going to be kind and wonderful to us. The rest of the 2026, super excited for it. And as always, with a message on who says, hey, maybe it could be shopping cart today, but it could be bankruptcy tomorrow. That is the thin line we're walking on sometimes, right? That's why you got to be a bit mindful of the things that you spend as well. But at the same time, you know, just take it easy, but be mindful. Thank you so much for being on board. And you can do the same. Find us on Facebook and on Instagram. If you're not already following us, make sure you do so. You won't miss out on the fun. Got no mercy on the other side.

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We've got the music that you love. It's not a sacrificial thing, okay? We're not here to like sacrifice your soul, but we're here to make sure that you feel all the soothing vibes, all of what you need right now to put your mind at ease, because you've been, you know, taking all of that weight on of your, you know, hustling routine every single day. And it's Thursday. We're almost done with this week as well. So we've got to make sure that we celebrate. We've got to make sure we do things and incorporate things to put ourselves in a better position. And we're here to help you do that. And it probably might sound like a melody from Alpha Will coming right up, but got some lovely people on board. A big hello going out to Oshali Tizin, Renu Sharon. Much love to the Vijay Wonder family, all enjoying the tunes. And we also got to Salome tuned in. Much love to Azwin Hanifa, all the way from the Central Hills. Greetings to you. Thank you so much for your lovely comments on my show post. And you can do the same. Find us on Facebook and on Instagram. And also, speaking of, you know, unwinding and de-stressing, you gotta, you know, include activities into your, you know, everyday. Not everyday, at least your weekend, to, you know, something that really helps you unwind. Maybe it could be something, you know, art related, going and doing an art workshop.

shop, or even making candles. Okay, you can just look it up and, you know, do your own thing. Like, doing those crafts can actually put you... I recently also spoke about how having that grandma hobby can help you live longer as well. That's apparently really supposed to put you at ease. So yeah, let me know what your plans are looking like for the weekend. Whatever you plan on doing, have us in the background. In terms of music, you've got everything you're looking for. So get the Light 8 Tony tap on your phone. 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

Phenomenal melody, The Road to Hell. 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And we got a lineup of music that's really going to speak to you, the kind of music that gets you to sing along to and a groove along to. And we've got it all, absolutely everything that you're looking for, especially to unwind and put your mind at ease. But the Road to Hell is a very metaphorical take and critique of the modern life that we're living in, you know, just highlights how there's so much of societal pressures, you know, financial obligations, personal choices that can trap individuals in this cycle that you feel like is never ending, you know, and the frustration. It's absolutely beautiful stuff how he, you know, puts it into the tune. But yeah, brilliant piece of writing right there. But we got a lineup of music that probably might speak to you, but we are here to also remind you, right, the simpler times that you look back at might be the same times that you will look back at maybe 10, 20 years from now. So make sure you make this moment count. So whatever you're planning to do, spend that quality time with your family, with your friends, or with yourself, doing absolutely what you want to do. And if you're thinking of someone special, you know how you can connect with me. 072-888-7878. Got it, Disana, because all on board. A big hello also out to Mona Machandrapala and her lovely sisters all having us in the background. Thank you so much for your lovely, lovely comment. And you can do the same. 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

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It is the Thursday's edition of the Light Drive, and here to turn you into a happy person. And of course, happy people just keep the world dancing, right? And we're here to give you a lineup of music to help you groove along and sing along. And you know, talking about happy people, have you ever noticed that the happiest people you know aren't necessarily the ones with the most, you know, things that they could have the perfect lives, right? I mean, researchers have found that happiness isn't usually about one massive achievement. Maybe you're thinking, oh, I need to, you know, get that promotion, maybe get that apartment, that, you know, vehicle. It's often built from very small everyday moments. So if you're waiting for that achievement and it's going to take a couple of years, you might achieve that and you'd still not feel what you thought you'd feel. It is those good conversations, the favorite song you're listening to on your drive home, a cup of tea after a long day. These are the moments that make a good life and a happy one. You know, it's interesting how happy people don't spend all of their time just chasing happiness, just making that their priority. They're often busy being present, right? And laughing at silly things, not taking life too seriously, right? Appreciating the little things and the little wonders. So, yeah. But, you know, when a world is constantly telling us you'll be happy when, you know, you'll be happy when you get that, when you, you know, lose weight, when you reach that next milestone, maybe happiness isn't that destination. Maybe it's something that you already have right now that you can already feel and maybe reflect on. But hop on board, let me know how you are feeling today. You can connect with me via WhatsApp 072-888-78878, playing you the kind of music that's irresistible.

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And that's what we're here to, you know, give you all of the electric, incredible vibes that you need. It's the final stretch of your day, and we're here to help you unwind and forget about all your worries and put your mind at ease. We got everything that you're looking for. A bit of a group theory coming your way. Blessed to you. Union of Souls, all your favorite teams. And if you think of someone special you want to give a shout out to, hop on board and connect with me. 072-888-7878. Scott, Kiara, Rihanna, much love to Jackie, Christina. That's all the Costas, all having us in the background. Thank you so much for the love. And as always, Ronald, Cheville, Shannon, Jason, tuned in and join the tunes as well. And you can do the same. Keep those messages rolling in and be a part of the Light family. If you're not already following us on all of our social platforms, make sure you do. You don't want to feel excluded. You don't want to miss out on the fun. Coming to you live from the P1 of the Columbus City Center at the state-of-the-art studios, playing you the music that gets you to groove along to.

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Keeping it light and bright all day, every day. What an absolute beauty. Westlife giving us my love right here on the Thursday's edition of The Light Drive. And I'll see you once again is the message. But the music continues. And just like that, another edition of The Light Drive has come to an end. And if today felt a little bit too long, remember this, you made it through. And you're almost done with this week as well. It's the first week of June. Let's make it count. Let's make it a great one. Set the tone right for the rest of 2026 as well. Just 6 more months to go, right? We got to make sure that it's going to be special, and we'll credit, give ourselves the credit for what we've already accomplished, and let the evening settle in as well. And whether you're heading home, heading out, or just winding down for the night, I hope you find the moment to switch off the noise in the background and enjoy something simple, right? And give a few moments to yourself. And thank you for letting me be a part of your drive back home. Until I catch you tomorrow, same time, same frequencies, take good care of yourself, leaving you with something special. One of my personal favorites, Tina Arena, giving us an absolutely brilliant rendition of a classic. I want to know what love is.

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